is following her. She's walked these streets before, past putrid jungle.

She knows these footsteps following her into the dark, into the warmth, clicking like a mother's tongue.

She knows these footsteps following her. She knows this bridge, knows walking underneath, into the dark, into the warmth, past putrid junkies, junkie whores, the trash, the pigeons, the black water alongside, water level at waist level, not too long before it reaches all our necks.

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Click, click, my love. 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

0: shoot a Valkyrie, to shoot a swan. 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I enjoy the nothingness, but is it the emptiness I seek? To shoot a Valkyrie, to shoot a swan. I know there's something else going on. I enjoy the emptiness, but is it the deep state I seek? To shoot a Valkyrie, to shoot a swan. I feel their guesses are all wrong. I enjoy the nothingness, but does the dance of life grow weak? Nothing matters, nothing matters at all. We're in the drop zone, we're ready for the fall. He who loves not is better than to have loved at all. To shoot a Valkyrie, to shoot a swan. I feel their aim is all wrong. I've heard the perverted preach to the converted for far too long.
1: I'm converted too long.
0: To shoot a Valkyrie, to shoot a swan. The deep state goes on and on. To shoot a Valkyrie, to shoot a swan. The sleep state goes on and on. To shoot a Valkyrie, to shoot a swan. The deep state goes on and on. To shoot a Valkyrie, to shoot a swan. This sleep state goes on and on. To shoot a Valkyrie, to shoot a swan. The deep state goes on and on. 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This sleep state goes on and on. To shoot a Valkyrie, to shoot a swan. The deep state goes on and on.
2: 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They only walk by night. I saw them in the moonlight. 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I saw them in the moonlight. They only walk by night. I saw them in the moonlight.
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The castle. Is that what you wanted? The castle.

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That animal can put you straight from here to Russia. Look at their faces. Surprise, surprise. Now how is Theo gonna save our lives? Help us cross the street. Look at you guys. You're scared, lost, and angry. What did you do? Don't ask me. You're really dumb, but not this dumb. You know I'm just a dedicated fool, and I'm gonna nail it.

How are you doing? You guys playing by the rules? I hate these basements. They are so damp, they are so cold, they are so lonely. Listen. Oh boy, we are just lucky to hear this conversation. I've been working on this case for so long, and now it's time for action. Whoever expected them to blow their cover? Never could figure out why all these men were going to this building, but it seems to be a homosexual prostitution ring instead of an illegal gambling house.

Everybody takes their assigned positions. You and that officer go to the back. Listen, this ain't an ordinary hit, so be careful. And if we succeed, we are just doing our job.

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How can I stop being who I am and start being someone you like? Sir, no sir, you are right. I don't dream about being a chief inspector anymore. If you make more money, you make fewer friends.

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They gang up close to midnight.

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How did I arrive here, surrounded by ice, in the middle of this space? No snow, just a silvery place. I stand and stare motionless across the lake to the far shore, a dense darkness of green. Deep under me, below this roof of ice fissures, fish roam in winter water. I begin my deadly walk toward the shore. So

I reach the tree line, breathing without wind. I weave myself into the forest of dense feathery branches, into the caressing undergrowth.